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7: See an isolated shower or thunderstorm possibility as we go through the night. The rain is really not going to be too widespread at this moment. A low dropping down to 74. Sunny on Tuesday, just a hot day overall. 94 degrees the high. Heat index levels to 104. A few clouds arrive Tuesday night. Lows mid-70s. Wednesday is a different story. A good chance of rain and storms in the afternoon and evening. Some could be strong. A high of 93. I'm meteorologist Mark Thibodeau from the Weather Channel.

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7: Northwest Georgia weather.
8: Humid and dry for now, but storm chances ramp up as we head into the midweek on Wednesday with a cold front moving in, which really won't cool it down a whole lot, but it will generate some storms. Maybe an isolated storm in spots overnight. Otherwise dry, lows mid-70s, sunny, hot, muggy on Tuesday. Take it easy outdoors. A high of 94 degrees, heat index levels to 104. I'm meteorologist Mark Thibodeau

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5: Northwest Georgia weather.
6: We'll see an isolated shower or thunderstorm possibility as we go through the night. The rain is really not going to be too widespread at this moment. A low dropping down to 74. Sunny on Tuesday, just a hot day overall, 94 degrees the high, heat index levels to 104. A few clouds arrive Tuesday night, lows mid-70s. Wednesday's a different story, a good chance of rain and storms in the afternoon and evening. Some could be strong, a high of 93. I'm meteorologist Mark Thibodeau from the Weather Channel.

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7: Northwest Georgia weather.
8: Humid and dry for now, but storm chances ramp up as we head into the midweek on Wednesday with a cold front moving in, which really won't cool it down a whole lot, but it will generate some storms. Maybe an isolated storm in spots overnight. Otherwise dry, lows mid-70s. Sunny, hot, muggy on Tuesday. Take it easy outdoors. A high of 94 degrees. Heat index levels to 104. I'm meteorologist Mark Thibodeau from the Weather Channel.

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3: Northwest Georgia weather.
4: We'll see an isolated shower or thunderstorm possibility as we go through the night. The rain is really not going to be too widespread at this moment. A low dropping down to 74. Sunny on Tuesday, just a hot day overall. 94 degrees the high. Heat index levels to 104. A few clouds arrive Tuesday night. Lows mid-70s. Wednesday's a different story. A good chance of rain and storms in the afternoon and evening. Some could be strong. A high of 93. I'm meteorologist Mark Thibodeau from the Weather Channel.

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8: Humid and dry for now, but storm chances ramp up as we head into the midweek on Wednesday with a cold front moving in, which really won't cool it down a whole lot, but it will generate some storms. Maybe an isolated storm in spots overnight. Otherwise dry, lows mid-70s, sunny, hot, muggy on Tuesday. Take it easy outdoors. A high of 94 degrees, heat index levels to 104. I'm meteorologist Mark Thibodeau from the Weather Channel.

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7: See an isolated shower or thunderstorm possibility as we go through the night. The rain is really not going to be too widespread at this moment. A low dropping down to 74. Sunny on Tuesday, just a hot day overall. 94 degrees the high. Heat index levels to 104. A few clouds arrive Tuesday night. Lows mid-70s. Wednesday's a different story. A good chance of rain and storms in the afternoon and evening. Some could be strong. A high of 93. I'm meteorologist Mark Thibodeau from the Weather Channel.

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3: weather. Humid and dry for now, but storm chances ramp up as we head into the midweek on Wednesday with a cold front moving in, which really won't cool it down a whole lot, but it will generate some storms. Maybe an isolated storm in spots overnight. Otherwise dry, lows mid-70s. Sunny, hot, muggy on Tuesday. Take it easy outdoors. A high of 94 degrees. Heat index levels to 104. I'm meteorologist Mark Thibodeau from the Weather Channel.

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2: Georgia weather. We'll see an isolated shower or thunderstorm possibility as we go through the night. The rain is really not going to be too widespread at this moment. A low dropping down to 74. Sunny on Tuesday, just a hot day overall. 94 degrees the high. Heat index levels to 104. A few clouds arrive Tuesday night. Lows mid-70s. Wednesday's a different story. A good chance of rain and storms in the afternoon and evening. Some could be strong. A high of 93. I'm meteorologist Mark Thibodeau from the Weather Channel.

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5: Northwest Georgia weather.
6: Humid and dry for now, but storm chances ramp up as we head into the midweek on Wednesday with a cold front moving in, which really won't cool it down a whole lot, but it will generate some storms. Maybe an isolated storm in spots overnight. Otherwise dry, lows mid-70s. Sunny, hot, muggy on Tuesday. Take it easy outdoors. A high of 94 degrees. Heat index levels to 104. I'm meteorologist Mark Thibodeau from the Weather Channel.

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6: Northwest Georgia weather.
7: We'll see an isolated shower or thunderstorm possibility as we go through the night. The rain is really not going to be too widespread at this moment. A low dropping down to 74. Sunny on Tuesday, just a hot day overall, 94 degrees the high, heat index levels to 104. A few clouds arrive Tuesday night, lows mid-70s. Wednesday's a different story, a good chance of rain and storms in the afternoon and evening. Some could be strong, a high of 93. I'm meteorologist Mark Thibodeau from the Weather Channel.

I saw the old man's face. Front page obituary. He was a millionaire. He left his fortune to some guy he barely knew. His kids were mad as hell.

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9: Humid and dry for now, but storm chances ramp up as we head into the midweek on Wednesday with a cold front moving in, which really won't cool it down a whole lot, but it will generate some storms. Maybe an isolated storm in spots overnight. Otherwise dry, lows mid-70s, sunny, hot, muggy on Tuesday. Take it easy outdoors. A high of 94 degrees, heat index levels to 104. I'm meteorologist Mark Thibodeau from the Weather Channel.

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4: See an isolated shower or thunderstorm possibility as we go through the night. The rain is really not going to be too widespread at this moment. A low dropping down to 74. Sunny on Tuesday, just a hot day overall. 94 degrees the high. Heat index levels to 104. A few clouds arrive Tuesday night, lows mid-70s. Wednesday's a different story. A good chance of rain and storms in the afternoon and evening. Some could be strong. A high of 93. I'm meteorologist Mark Thibodeau from the Weather Channel.

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5: Humid and dry for now, but storm chances ramp up as we head into the midweek on Wednesday with a cold front moving in, which really won't cool it down a whole lot, but it will generate some storms. Maybe an isolated storm in spots overnight. Otherwise dry, lows mid-70s, sunny, hot, muggy on Tuesday. Take it easy outdoors. A high of 94 degrees, heat index levels to 104. I'm meteorologist Mark Thibodeau from the Weather Channel.

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2: See an isolated shower or thunderstorm possibility as we go through the night. The rain is really not going to be too widespread at this moment. A low dropping down to 74. Sunny on Tuesday, just a hot day overall. 94 degrees the high, heat index levels to 104. A few clouds arrive Tuesday night, lows mid-70s. Wednesday's a different story. A good chance of rain and storms in the afternoon and evening. Some could be strong, a high of 93. I'm meteorologist Mark Thibodeau from the Weather Channel.

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7: Northwest Georgia weather.
8: Humid and dry for now, but storm chances ramp up as we head into the midweek on Wednesday with a cold front moving in, which really won't cool it down a whole lot, but it will generate some storms. Maybe an isolated storm in spots overnight. Otherwise, dry, lows mid-70s, sunny, hot, muggy on Tuesday. Take it easy outdoors. A high of 94 degrees, heat index levels to 104. I'm meteorologist Mark Thibodeau from the Weather Channel.

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10: Northwest Georgia weather.
11: We'll see an isolated shower or thunderstorm possibility as we go through the night. The rain is really not going to be too widespread at this moment. A low dropping down to 74. Sunny on Tuesday, just a hot day overall, 94 degrees the high, heat index levels to 104. A few clouds arrive Tuesday night, lows mid-70s. Wednesday's a different story, a good chance of rain and storms in the afternoon and evening. Some could be strong, a high of 93. I'm meteorologist Mark Thibodeau from the Weather Channel.

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1: I do that all the time. 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
5: weather. Humid and dry for now, but storm chances ramp up as we head into the midweek on Wednesday with a cold front moving in, which really won't cool it down a whole lot, but it will generate some storms. Maybe an isolated storm in spots overnight. Otherwise dry, lows mid-70s. Sunny, hot, muggy on Tuesday. Take it easy outdoors. A high of 94 degrees. Heat index levels to 104. I'm meteorologist Mark Thibodeau from the Weather Channel.

She looks so pretty when the makeup on. 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
1: Georgia weather. Mostly clear to start off this Tuesday, then sunny, hot and humid for the afternoon. The high today near 95. That heat index may get close to 104, though, adding in humidity. Then partly cloudy tonight with a low in the mid-70s. After a dry start to Wednesday, some afternoon thunderstorms may pop up as clouds increase. The high tomorrow near 92, and once you get a triple-digit heat index, a little bit cooler for Thursday with showers and storms at a high of 89. I'm Jeff Marr from the Weather Channel.

Back in the day, Potts Farm was a place to go. Load a truck up, hit the dirt road. Jump the barbed wire, spread the word. Light the bonfire and call the girls. King in the can and the Marlboro man. Jack and Jim were a few good men. Where you learn how to kiss and cuss and fight too. Better watch out for the boys in blue. And all this small town, he said, she said. Ain't it funny how rumors spread? 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Man, that talk is getting old. You better mind your business, man. Watch your mouth. Before I have to knock that loud mouth out. I'm tired of talking, man. Y'all ain't listening.

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11: Dry this morning, then sunny, hot and humid for the afternoon with a high today all the way up to 95. That heat index, though, as high as 104. That's how hot it will feel when you add in humidity. Then a few clouds tonight with a low of 75. Clouds will increase on Wednesday with a few afternoon thunderstorms at a high of 92 with a triple-digit heat index. A little bit cooler with showers and thunderstorms on Thursday as the afternoon high eventually reaches the upper 80s. I'm Jeff Marr from the Weather Channel.

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1: Look, I'm just trying to get ahead of this because I know everybody's going to be talking about this over the next few days because it happened. And it happened in Mississippi, and everybody likes to make fun of Mississippi. And I would just like to encourage you to do a little research on the state of Mississippi. It is not what the press would make you think it is. Mississippi is a beautiful state full of beautiful people that do wonderful things. Mm-hmm. They've made their mistakes, but they've changed and things are different and better. You know, Mississippi is like number 8 or 9 in the nation now for math skills.
2: Really? I did not know that.
1: Pretty
2: that
1: impressive,
2: really?
1: Isn't it?
3: Good for them, man.
1: Yeah, they're beating California where they like to thump their chest and say, we're better than everybody. But
2: I need to let everybody know that Mississippi made the math to figure out that they're the ones.
1: Well, yeah,
3: that was
1: a survey done by a professor at Mississippi State University.
2: Hey, that's my alma mater.
1: So listen, I do my
3: professor
1: best.
3: Professor Jerry Clower.
1: Listen, I do my best anytime I get an opportunity to try to say good things about the state of Mississippi because it's been besmirched so much, and some of it is a self-inflicted wound, and I understand that, but listen, everybody in Mississippi is not like this. And every time I feel like I'm making a little headway, this story shows up, or something similar to this story shows up. And here's the headline that I saw, and I just shook my head and said, well, back to the drawing board. The headline said, naked woman arrested for carrying illegal firearms.
2: Okay.
1: Mm-hmm. How are you not going to read that?
2: You have to. Right.
3: You got to stop.
2: Now, reel me in.
1: Yeah, you got to read that story. And so I dove into the story and much, much to my chagrin, found out that it happened in not only my home state, it happened in the county that I grew up in.
3: How about that?
1: Jones County, Mississippi. Once upon a time referred to as the Free State of Jones. If you don't know why, you have to listen to my podcast, Anonymous America, later this week. But that's beside the point. I grew up in Jones County. I love Jones County. But that, but listen, the white trash division of my family, every one of them's in Jones County. And so we got outliers is all I'm saying. Here's what happened. This woman got pulled over in a town called Ellisville, Mississippi. Now, that's right down from Laurel, Mississippi. If you don't know about Laurel, you must not watch HGTV. Yeah. You've never seen the show Hometown.
3: That's where that is.
1: Yes, that's Laurel right there in Ellisville. Ellisville is actually where Jones Junior College is located, which used to be called Jones County Community College when I was there right before I dropped out and they changed the name. So I'm familiar with all this, you understand. Well, this woman was driving in Ellisville, and the cops said that she was driving kind of erratically, so they pulled her over. And when they pulled her over and walked up to the window to ask for the license, they didn't even have to ask for the license. They immediately knew they weren't going to get the license because she didn't have anywhere to put a license. She was buck naked driving this car through Ellisville, Mississippi. The officer that arrested Caitlin Maxwell said, well, she reeked of pot. Not I caught a whiff.
3: Right.
1: Reeked.
3: Got
1: that's
3: some
1: what
3: reeking going on
1: in
3: here.
1: Yeah. She reeked of pot and appeared to be under the influence of said reekness. And so they got her out of the car. I'm assuming gave her a blanket or a jacket or something and searched the vehicle. And when they searched the vehicle, they found a Glock handgun that was in the floor next to Caitlin's feet. And lo and behold, there was another Glock stuck between the passenger seat and the center console.
2: Got nervous there when you said stuck somewhere.
1: But, no, this isn't a Hot Pocket store. Okay. But the fun did not end right there. Oh, no, it didn't. They were like, we got to pop the trunk. So they popped the trunk. And when they popped the trunk, they found Glock number 3.
2: Whoa.
3: Oh, boy.
1: And 2 AR-15 rifles, one of which had this nifty little switch on it that if you flipped it, it turned the AR-15 into a fully automatic weapon.
2: Yeah, I've heard of
1: it. That's no-no, in case you don't know.
3: Yeah.
1: So Caitlin was arrested on too many counts for me to read. We don't have that kind of time. She is currently still, I checked before the show started, still in the Jones County Jail waiting on somebody to pony up $35,000 to get her out.
2: Now, I bet you she's just a looker. She's got such a great body that she's going to get naked.
3: Right.
1: Yeah. Yeah, not so much.
2: What's the rule?
1: What's the rule? People that are naked in public shouldn't be.
2: Should not be naked in
3: public. They should be clothed in the shower.
2: Yes.
1: There is a tiny little minute percentage of people in the world that could be allowed to be naked in public. There you go. The rest of
2: but they're getting paid for it. No, let's just say.
1: The rest of us shouldn't be. Yeah. So here's the funny part, though. The arrest, by the way, of Caitlin happened last Thursday night. So they had plenty of time over the weekend and yesterday to, you know, have some conversations with her. And sometime over the weekend, while they were interviewing Caitlin in the jail, she drove a bus right over her boyfriend. His name is Sean Cooley. And she was like, I don't make those guns. That's my boyfriend. He makes those guns. She said he's got a 3D printer back at the house, and that's how he makes those switches that he puts on those AR-15s to make them fully automatic.
2: Holy crap.
1: Now, think about this for just a second. I'm guessing, and I don't know, I'm just guessing because I'm from the area and I know how these people think. Because, listen, they are not my family, but they are clearly white trash.
2: Mm-hmm.
1: Sean probably asked Caitlin to run out and get him a pack of smokes or something.
2: Yep. Yeah, sure.
1: She left the house on Thursday, never came back. So he's just sitting there in the house thinking, wonder where Caitlin is with my smokes. He was probably smoking pot at the time while he was thinking that and, you know, watching TikTok videos, making stuff with his 3D printer and whatnot. And all of a sudden, there's a knock on the door and he opens the door and lo and behold, it's Johnny Law holding a search warrant. Courtesy of Caitlin, who spilled all the beans while Sean was at home minding his own business. Sean got arrested, too. They searched his property. They arrested him for possession of machine gun conversion devices. Mm. They also took all of his guns that were in the house, which the arresting officer there described, and I quote, as a small arsenal. So now everybody's in jail. Oh, wow. Sean's in jail. Caitlin's in jail. The guns are gone. The weed stash is gone. And the rest of the world, we just sit here hanging, trying to figure out, why was she naked? You put that in the headline, and then you never gave us the payoff. Somebody should have asked Caitlin, where were you clothes?
3: She's the one hanging. Where are
2: you? I'm just... You're talking about an open carry. That's really open.
3: It kind of is, yeah. Pretty much.
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4: Fox News, I'm Sue Gosser. U.S. Central Command completing a 10th straight night of heavy strikes against Iran following the recent deaths of U.S. troops in Jordan. President Trump is expected to decide within the coming days whether or not to expand military operations and return to full-scale combat. Trump administration opening a new investigation into international student aid at Harvard, accusing the Ivy League school of excluding American students from scholarships offered by Chinese donors.
5: The DOJ claims that amounts to illegal discrimination. Harmeet Dhillon, who heads the Justice Department's Civil Rights Division, said schools cannot get federal funding while at the same time taking foreign money to use only for aid to students from abroad.
4: Fox's Kernel Scott, Harvard denies the allegations. 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
8: It's 622. Northwest Georgia weather. Mostly clear to start off this Tuesday, then sunny, hot, and humid for the afternoon. The high today near 95. That heat index may get close to 104, though, adding humidity. Then partly cloudy tonight with a low in the mid-70s. After a dry start to Wednesday, some afternoon thunderstorms may pop up as clouds increase. The high tomorrow near 92, and once you get a triple-digit heat index, a little bit cooler for Thursday with showers and storms at a high of 89. I'm Jeff Marr from the Weather Channel.
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2: Y'all, do you think Darius Rucker's ready to retire yet?
3: Come on.
4: I mean, he's made plenty of money.
5: Yeah, he likes to golf. So
4: He does like to golf,
2: but he golfs everywhere he goes. So I don't think that's really an issue,
4: mm-hmm,
2: right? But
4: mm-hmm.
2: So he and I talked, I mean, back when he first came out and did the reunion tour with Hootie, what was that, like 4 or 5 years ago or something?
4: Mm-hmm.
2: And he's like, after this, I'm done, I'm retiring, so on and so forth. Well, then he and his wife split up. So he said, I had to go back to work. So he went back to work, but he was on the Dan Patrick Show last week and listened to what he said about retiring.
6: 2 years.
7: Really?
6: I've been really looking at it, and I played 110 shows last year. I mean, what am I doing? You know, I still like making records and playing and everything, but I'm really starting to like being home a lot. I like being home a lot. And so I'm looking at maybe doing a tour, one more big Hootie thing. And if we call it, I got to do one more Hootie thing.
5: Okay.
2: So there you have it. Could
4: be
2: 2 years.
4: I mean, got to go out with Hootie and the Blowfish. Mm-hmm. I mean, that just makes all the sense in the world. Not to mention the fact that should cover all the expenses of a divorce.
7: Yes,
2: yeah. Yeah. Well, he is getting ready for a wedding. Supposedly, that is going to be happening in November. I have a feeling that the two are already married, though, and now they're just going to throw a big party like they talked about. But, I mean, I sent him a text, and I said, I'll believe it when I see it, because this man he says he wants to be at home for a while, but then he gets antsy, and he wants to go do a show or something like that, so who knows? But somebody else that's putting out new music is Brad Paisley. As you know, he's had that Tackle Box project where he's been releasing little bits and little singles at a time. And he's telling us about the project itself right here.
8: We decided to make a project that grows and grows and grows. And that is something we're calling Tackle Box. And so what Tackle Box is, think of it very simply, a box full of old country hooks that exist in a way that all of us as writers, we write more than we are able to sort of record and promote. And sometimes some of the best things you write and some of the most vulnerable you can be doesn't see the light of day.
2: So basically they're going back into the vault and pulling out a lot of music that he wasn't able to put on albums in the past. At least that's how I'm taking that. Is that how you guys would take that?
4: Yeah, pretty much, I think. Or maybe it's a song that he wrote and just never got around to recording it or something. But yeah, whatever it is, I'm sure it'll be great. It's Brad Paisley.
2: Yep, and it's out right now. So you can go and listen to it at your leisure.
4: All right, we'll get more out of Nashville in an hour. Come on back.
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1: Well, the FDA been busy trying to figure out why half the country's got explosive. Well, I can't even say it on the radio, especially this time. I don't want to, you know, this time of day, you don't want to be saying stuff. I've been trying to figure out a way to describe this particular affliction that is spreading around the country right now. And I thought, maybe...
2: The word explosive makes any word worse.
1: Yeah, it's terrible.
2: Doesn't it?
1: Yeah.
2: Right?
1: You know, explosive sneeze, explosive cough, you know, explosive anything, you know. But I was like, well, maybe we could just do what they do a lot of other stuff and just use the initials. But then I realized the initials are ED, and that one's already taken.
2: That's something else.
1: I don't believe there's been an outbreak of that, but I mean, according to the TV.
2: It's below the waist, though. Yeah. I mean, it's all right there. Yeah.
1: So the officials been tracking this stuff down. And if you remember last week on the show, we told you in Detroit that all of the Taco Bells had suddenly put signs up in the window that said, we're not serving lettuce, we're not serving guac. Basically any kind of vegetable.
2: If it's green, you're not getting
1: it. You ain't getting it. That's kind of the thing. Well, Taylor Farms is a company that's located in Mexico. And the FDA says that's where the parasite came from.
3: There we go.
1: Now, they issued a recall last week, the end of the week, let people, everybody know we ship this lettuce that may or may not be contaminated to 27 different states, including to one of their biggest customers, Taco Bell. Yeah. Now, they also said that none of their branded salad kits, you know, the ones that always cause this kind of problem, none of those are affiliated with this. The stuff that was recalled was big old bags of lettuce that they just sell to restaurants and stuff, according to them. And, you know, I guess that's progress. Taylor Farm put out a statement. It's kind of confusing. They didn't list the distributors, the stores, the restaurants, nothing. They just said, yeah, we shipped it to 27 states and restaurants. But they had to mention Taco Bell because Taco Bell basically had already thrown up their hands in surrender.
2: Yeah.
1: And said, this is what we got. Now, let me just say this. I pulled this story this morning off the computer. Not 5 minutes later, another story popped up.

0: FDA said, hey, that whole Taylor Farms thing, that was a false positive on our test. Yeah, that was a false positive.
1: False positive.
0: False positive on the test, you understand, which tells me the check cleared or something. I don't know what happened. All I know is this, Taylor Farms got a whole bunch of lettuce coming back their way that they didn't really need to recall, apparently. And so, look, here's the thing. Just here's some advice for you. For the next month or so, don't eat lettuce. Just don't. Just stay away from the lettuce. I know salads are good, but, you know, you can use spinach instead if you want. Ain't nobody complaining about the spinach causing explosions. That's all I'm saying.
1: I feel sorry for all the workers down there in Mexico at Taylor Farms. Now they can't eat the lettuce. They can't drink the water. I mean, what are they doing
0: maybe
1: down there?
0: Maybe that's the problem. They're washing the lettuce in the Mexican water. Yeah. Man, that's all I know is this. It's just weird to me. What a difference 5 years makes. I mean, think about it. 5 years ago, half the country was wearing face masks. Five years later, half the country's wearing diapers. I mean, that's kind of where where we are. Just, it's just a mess.
1: You just strap them on different is all you're doing.
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3: Good morning in the News Center. I'm David Crowder. A Cedartown woman is accused of assaulting another person in the presence of five children. According to an arrest warrant and Floyd County jail records, 35-year-old Amaya Latrey Barnett used her hands to strangle a 60-year-old family member to the point where the victim could not breathe. The incident occurred on July 9th at an apartment at Etowah Terrace in Rome. Barnett is charged with aggravated assault and five counts of third-degree cruelty to children. Georgia drivers are paying more at the pump this week as rising crude oil prices fueled by ongoing geopolitical tensions continue to push gas prices higher. Monday's state average is 20 cents higher than last week, 9 cents higher than last month, and 87 cents higher than this time last year. Local averages on Monday, according to AAA, were 373 in Floyd, Bartow, and Polk counties, 374 in Gordon County, and 369 in Chattooga County. More news online at WRGANews.com. In the News Center, I'm David Crowder.
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10: Northwest Georgia weather.
11: Dry this morning, then sunny, hot and humid for the afternoon with a high today all the way up to 95. That heat index, though, as high as 104. That's how hot it will feel in the added humidity. Then a few clouds tonight with a low of 75. Clouds will increase on Wednesday with a few afternoon thunderstorms at a high of 92 with a triple-digit heat index. A little bit cooler with showers and thunderstorms on Thursday as the afternoon high eventually reaches the upper 80s. I'm Jeff Marr from the Weather Channel.

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1: Listen, we do this as a public service. I don't know if you know that or not, but we understand that some days are just, they just like that, you know, sure. just have a bad day. And you may be thinking to yourself right now, this is the worst day ever. I'm having a terrible day. But just know that there are people out there that are having a worse day than you. And they're dealing with problems, stuff happens or to them, or they do something accidentally or say something wrong, and they just have that horrible moment that we've all had where all the blood runs out of your face and you just stand there thinking, somebody just kill me now.
2: Just kill me now.
1: Just kill me now and get it over with. So we like to go out on the social media and bring some examples of that to you, and so we have some for you today. So here's today's batch of just kill me now moments. This person said, today I went up and spoke to someone at my local grocery store because I thought he was my neighbor. We had been talking for about 2 minutes before he politely said, I'm really sorry. I have no idea who you are. And I still had to finish shopping with him on the same aisle. Just kill me now. That's a conversation killer, isn't it?
3: Yeah, it is. It really is. Yeah.
2: Know your friends. Know yes. your friends. Here's another one where listen to this. Today, I walked into my friend's apartment, dropped my backpack on the couch, and then just started complaining all about work. And that's when a complete stranger walked out of the kitchen, holding a sandwich, saw me, and then yelled, help! I realized I was in the wrong apartment. I apologized. I grabbed my bag, and somehow I took his TV remote with me. Just kill me now.
3: A lot going on in that one.
1: I'm embarrassed and I'm a thief. That's fantastic.
3: Uh-huh. Here's one. This person said, I took my girlfriend to a very nice restaurant. It was top notch. I thought it'd be a good place to pop the question. So what I did was I gave the ring to the waiter, and I said, here, put this on her dessert plate. I'm going to surprise her. When she saw it, she picked it up, she put it back down, she said no, and just started to eat the dessert. Just kill me now.
1: Man.
3: I will have the dessert, though.
1: That is harsh right there. Brother's sitting there going, I still got to pay for that.
3: That's right.
1: Wow. Yeah. How about this one? This person said, today I was running late for work, and to save time, I grabbed my belt on the way out the door and was putting it on in the elevator on the way up to my office. The elevator stopped at the floor below my office, and I had not put my belt all the way on when a hot girl stepped into the elevator, saw me standing there with my undone belt, screamed, ew, and ran away from the elevator. Just kill me now.
2: I love it. You know, one wants the ooh.
1: Yeah, oh, no, yeah.
2: Here's another one. For the past months, I've been in mama bear mode, fiercely defending my 20-year-old son against several slanderous paternity claims. Good news, one test came back negative. The bad news, 5 others came back positive. Just kill me now. Well, grandma 5 times over.
3: Wow. You got one of them right, didn't
1: you? Your boy's an overachiever, man.
3: Yeah, he is. Yeah. What's he playing the NBA? What's going
1: wow.
3: on?
1: Wow.
3: Yeah. This person said, today I spent 20 minutes helping an elderly man figure out how to use the self-checkout. Thought I was really doing well. And when we finished, he smiled, he thanked me, then he walked away without paying for any of his groceries. Of course, the cashier assumed I was with him. He used me to steal it all.
2: That's funny.
3: Just kill me now.
2: Wow. I'm old. Yeah. I'm confused.
3: Yeah.
2: It's Seinfeld.
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1: Correct me if I'm wrong here, boys, but wasn't Aurora, Illinois the home
2: Wayne's
1: of
2: World,
1: Wayne and Garth?
2: Wayne's World! What a time!
1: I thought so. Yeah. When I saw this, I was like, hey, I know that city.
2: Yeah.
1: And this is just as goofy as that skit was on set, although that movie was phenomenal. Mm-hmm. The skit,
3: yeah,
1: I mean, a little dumb, but the movie was fantastic. There's a suburb, it's Aurora. They just passed a law, and they'll pass a law on anything these days. This one tells you how long your dog can bark before you get fined.
2: Oh, okay then.
1: Yeah, they put a time on it, you understand. Here's what the law says. Now, this is also weird to me. It says that you, as a resident of Aurora, are allowed to have up to 4 companion animals. Companion animals are described as a dog, a cat, a ferret, a rabbit, a guinea pig, a hamster, or other similar domestic animals commonly kept as pets. Couldn't they have just said you can have 4 pets?
2: Right, yeah, because they left it open-ended.
1: This is why people hate lawyers, right?
3: Yep. No, you're right.
1: There's no need for all that. So they put penalties in place if your pet makes too much noise. Because, you know, there ain't nothing worse than a guinea pig barking all night.
2: Yeah,
1: they
2: that's
1: just
2: bad
1: the
2: news.
1: Whole dang neighborhood away. I hate that. They say the owners of animals that are making excessive noise for more than 15 minutes at a time between the hours of, and here's how the government thinks, 7 a.m. to 10 p.m. could get a $100 ticket.
2: What?
1: Yes. 7 a.m. to 10 p.m., you get a $100 ticket if your dog barks more than 15 minutes. People that are trying to sleep at midnight, well, they're just on their own.
2: Right.
3: I don't have dogs. Y'all had dogs. I had a dog 6 years ago is the last time I had a dog. But is it just like a mother with their kid that they tune out hearing the dog barking? You know,
1: yeah, I think a lot of times the owner of the dog doesn't hear the dog bark.
2: The people behind us have like 3 dogs, and 2 of them don't bark, but one has voices in his head because there's nothing in the yard. There's no squirrels. There's no birds. And he's standing there just barking at nothing. He just barks at nothing. And then when a siren goes, he wails at that.
1: Oh, that's fun.
2: Yeah.
1: That's always fun.
2: Right.
1: Sometimes, depending on how many of my children are visiting at any given day, we'll have between 2 and 5 dogs in the house.
2: Yeah, you will.
1: And I will tell you this, Mitch, I don't tune them out. When they start barking, it makes my skin crawl. Okay, I'll run out the back door crying. I mean, it's like, make it stop, please. Because it's
2: those
1: they're all little ankle-biter dogs with high-pitched, awful, just like nails on a chalkboard. Yeah, I can't handle that. I wish I could find them $100, but Daphne won't let me.
2: Those dogs are the reason I come in the back door. Yeah.
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5: 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I'm John Thayer. The Atlanta Braves were winners yesterday. They beat the Padres 3-2. The Braves had just 4 hits in the victory. Bryce Elder got the win. He's now 6-6. Braves are 58-41. The Braves are back at home at Truist Park tonight against the Padres. Ronaldo Lopez will start for Atlanta. He's 4-2 with an ERA at 3.5. Walker Buehler will get the start for San Diego. He is 5-5 in the year with an ERA north of 5. NFL training camps are set to open up this week across much of the league. The Atlanta Falcons will have the rookies report to Falcons training facility in Flowery Branch on Friday. The veterans are set to report next Tuesday. 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
12: Northwest Georgia weather.
13: Mostly clear to start off this Tuesday, then sunny, hot, and humid for the afternoon. The high today near 95. That heat index may get close to 104, though, adding in humidity. Then partly cloudy tonight with a low in the mid-70s. After a dry start to Wednesday, some afternoon thunderstorms may pop up as clouds increase. The high tomorrow near 92, and once you get a triple-digit heat index, a little bit cooler for Thursday with showers and storms at a high of 89. I'm Jeff Marr.

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1: Always happy to have some professional comedy on the show.
2: Well, thank you. I appreciate that.
1: Not you, Pink. You know, I'm not talking to either one of you clowns. I'm talking about Ryan Hamilton.
2: Oh, now there you go. There you are. Yes, sir.
1: And listen, there's a Netflix special on right now you need to check out if you haven't seen Ryan's work, because it's well worth watching, because this is a funny, funny dude. And I might add, probably the only person you know, there's probably some exceptions, Ryan's probably the only person that you will ever talk to that can literally answer the question, what if I got hit by a bus?
2: Really?
3: I can't answer that.
1: Please tell us the story. And man, I know you probably told this a million times, but tell us how you got hit by the bus.
4: You got to hear this.
3: Well, I was, it was the end of COVID, and I was, it was one of my first gigs back, and it was the Omicron variant. If you remember all this stuff. So I'm flying from Hawaii to LAX on my way home. And I was so excited because, you know, I'm back working. And I was going to spend one night in L.A. and then go visit my family for the holidays. As I'm walking through LAX, my phone tells me there was a time when you'd get a text message and your phone would also say, and you possibly have a disease.
4: Remember? Yeah, I remember that. Yeah,
3: yeah, you're right.
4: Right. That was good old days. Yeah.
3: Yeah, so it said you've been exposed to COVID. And
4: so
3: I walked to this hotel. And I say that, but I would always walk to this hotel because I didn't like buses before this whole thing. And I took a test and it was positive. So I was in the hotel for 10 days. That was the situation.
2: Wow. Yeah.
3: And my first day out was January 1. I watched the ball drop and I ate an entire pizza and I was so happy.
1: I thought,
3: I'm going to get out of here tomorrow. I'm going to go pick up a car because flying got crazy again. And so I was walking to pick up a rental car. I hit the button. I watched the light turn. I started walking, and I felt an impact. I didn't see where any – this guy was making a left-hand turn up high above me, and it threw me I don't know how far. And I stood up and knew that something was terribly wrong.
2: So yeah. What parking shuttle company do you own now?
3: Yeah, exactly.
1: Wow.
3: The real story is that the bus company went out of business like a week after the accident.
4: Of course.
1: Clearly they weren't good at what they were doing.
4: So. Right. Yeah.
3: Yeah. Yeah. It was called Jim Shuttle Bus Company. So it didn't really
1: That's so crazy.
3: Wow, man.
1: How bad did it hurt you?
4: Yeah. How bad were you hurt and stuff?
3: I have, my arm was really busted up. I have a titanium plate in my arm now.
1: Wow.
3: And my humerus bone snapped, and 10 broken ribs and a punctured lung.
1: That's not funny to have a comedian break his humerus bone. I know.
3: I refuse to make that joke.
2: Exactly. Now, Ryan, you have the biggest smile in comedy.
1: Right?
2: Was the mouth okay?
3: Everything was fine with the mouth. The doctors all said no head trauma. They can't believe it, but I'm not certain. The jury may be out on that.
2: Okay. Well, we're glad you're okay. That's for
1: sure,
2: man.
1: Yes, we are. So what are you doing right now? You doing some touring, or are you just out promoting the Netflix special, or both?
3: Both. I'm doing both. We're just about to announce a theater tour for the fall and spring, and I've always got dates going on. So I'm just working on the new material for this tour. And it's coming together really well, and I'm on the road.
4: You call it the Greyhound Tour? What are you calling it?
1: Jeez, T.
3: Yeah. Come on, T. Well, the thing about the tour is it has to be a new. It has to be a new thing because people don't want to see the old thing. So I got to name the tour the new thing. So that's tricky, but it'll be announced here in like about a week, I think.
2: Well, what's ironic is I love the name of this Netflix special. Tell everybody what it is.
3: This just hit me. I was going to go originally with My Big Break.
4: That's pretty good, man.
3: I told
4: man.
3: That to my friend Jerry Seinfeld, who loves titles.
4: Yeah.
3: And he goes, I go, so what do you think about this? What's the title? Tell me what you got. And I've been working on it for months because My Big Break is a line in the special, actually.
1: Right.
3: And I said, okay. What do you think about this? My Big Break. And Jerry mulled for a second. He goes, that's cute. How about This Just Hit Me? Like that fast.
2: Wow.
3: And I go, wow, that's probably it. And it kind of irked me, you know, because I'm trying to promote.
2: Well, you put all that work in, and Seinfeld just lays it out.
1: It is Seinfeld, though, man.
3: Yeah, exactly. You know? You bet it is. Yeah, that's right. Yep. And I was very grateful. He's been such a great resource for me. He wanted to produce this special for a while, really? And he was so busy. And when he gets involved in something, he wants to be really put it all into it. So, you know, he had a movie and a book, and it was just like we couldn't get the right window. And then Nate Bargatze said, I want to produce it. And Jerry said, that's fantastic. Let Nate produce it. So
4: I go, how far back do you go with Jerry? I mean, you guys go way back?
3: Not way back. I mean, I've been opening. We met about 7 or 8 years ago, I guess. And right after we met, he asked me, you know, shortly after that, I started to hang out a little bit. And he asked me if I wanted to go on the road with him.
4: You should do Comedians in Cars, and he should pick you up in a bus. That would be good.
1: That would be awesome.
4: That would be great. Yeah.
1: What is wrong with you? All right, we're talking to Ryan Hamilton. His Netflix special, This
2: Funny
1: Just Hit
2: guy.
1: Me. You can watch it right now. We're going to come back in just a couple of minutes and talk to Ryan a little bit more. Ryan, you cool with that? You got a minute to hang around?
3: Yeah. That sounds great.
1: All right, we'll get more from Ryan Hamilton next with Broadway and Friends.
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1: So we're talking with Ryan Hamilton today. His Netflix special, This Just Hit Me. You can watch it right now on, well, if you could, wait till our show's over and then go watch it if you want. That would be nice. And we were talking earlier about how you've been doing some shows with Seinfeld and you're hanging out with Nate Bargatze. And I mean, yeah, it's a shame you can't find any quality people to hang out with. So how is that life, man? I mean, obviously, you've had a pretty successful career, but those guys are like in rare air, right?
2: Yeah, that's a different thing for sure. I mean, the size of venues that Nate's doing, nobody's ever done. I mean, his tour now has surpassed, it's the biggest comedy tour, most selling of all time. And, you know, he'll do arenas both twice, you know, in a city, 15, 18,000 seats, he'll do it twice.
1: Yeah, he did it here in Nashville. Yeah, it's crazy.
2: Oh, yeah, yeah. Oh, of course.
3: Well, now,
2: yeah,
3: and you did well up at the Delta Center, though. I mean, let's give you some kudos to that.
2: I've done a couple of arenas of my own, which really blows people's mind. I have an interesting career. In a few places, I can do really well. In other places, I do all sorts of stuff. But these dates with Jerry and Nate, you know, I love having them. I like to keep them around because they've become such mentors to me, and I've known Jerry for so long now that, and he had a lot of input on the special too. So, you know, I have a good time doing them. So as long as I have time in my schedule and they're amenable to it, I keep doing them. And so, you know, it's interesting. It's not like a thing a lot of people do, but that's what I'm doing right now.
3: Hey, were you in that cereal movie he made?
2: I wasn't in that. No.
3: No?
2: Okay. No. The Pop-Tart movie.
3: Yeah, Pop-Tart movie. Yeah, there you go. Well, Seinfeld. That would have been a great one. Here you go.
2: Unfrosted. Yeah.
3: Unfrosted. Yes. That's it. Right.
4: Well, the cool thing is you do your humor's for everybody, you know, so anybody can go see your show and people aren't going to go, oh, I wish I hadn't brought so-and-so to this show, you know. So
2: I often get three generations at my show. I like that. It's an interesting thing. Yeah,
3: it's cool.
1: Mm-hmm. Yeah, that's really cool. I mean, you want to take grandma to the Chris Rock show. That's all I'm saying. That's all I'm saying.
3: There's a lot of respect, though. You know, it's almost not fair to say clean. I think it's clean comedy, but it's because I would say it's harder.
1: Much.
3: But I respect it more. And you know, like Bob Saget, we all know him and I've hung out with him many times, and he is not what is up there, but he does portray that sort of thing. But these are comics like you, Ryan, that, you know, you stay clean. And do you find it difficult, or is it just because wherever you're at, it makes it easier?
2: I mean, I can't do it another way, really.
3: That's good.
2: I guess I could. It's like kind of like if you're 90%, 95% one thing, then I think it's a good idea to generally just be the whole thing for, you know, especially from as a comedian, you eventually have to choose. Like, it takes a long time, but you figure out where you are and you go, this is my lane. And so then you do it, you know.
3: I know you probably get asked that all the time, but I always love hearing that. I commend you for it. I think it's not an easy thing to do, for sure, especially when you're going to clubs every night. So good job, man. Good job.
1: And congrats, man. Congrats on the Netflix special and all the other stuff
3: that
1: you got
3: says
1: going
3: a lot
1: on.
3: Too.
1: I think you're going to make it, brother. I think you're going to be all right. Things are looking good.
3: Stay away from
1: Ryan
3: the buses.
1: Hamilton.
3: You'll be fine.
1: And let me throw out one recommendation. If you are unfamiliar with Ryan and you want to get a really good idea of what Ryan's all about, go to YouTube and find the video of Ryan Hamilton talking about his love of the dollar store. If you do that, you'll be a fan from that moment
4: brilliant.
1: Forward.
4: Brilliant.
2: Yeah.
1: Unbelievable.
2: That's a deep cut. And man, it's not even on either of the specials. That joke's just an old deep cut, and it was a favorite for a while, but that's a good one.
1: Yeah, listen, that's the one that made me a fan, because every word of it's true. I've been there. Seen it all. Hey, Ryan, thanks so much for taking time to hang out with us,
3: man.
1: And do us a favor. You come back anytime. You know how to get up with us.
2: I appreciate that. I will. I would love that. It's very nice to be with you. I really appreciate it.
1: We'd love to have you back. It's Ryan Hamilton. The Netflix show is This Just Hit Me. Be sure to watch it as soon as our show ends today. Ryan, thank you, buddy.
4: And by the way, Ryan, what's your Netflix password? Because I'd love to see the special. So if you would just give me that off the air, I would really appreciate that.
3: Come on, man. You can't. There's more friends ever.
1: So embarrassing. Yeah. T, go wait in the truck.
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5: Fox News, I'm CJ Papa. Another night of U.S. military bombardment inside Iran. CENTCOM releasing the sound of missiles on their way toward Iran.
6: This was the 10th consecutive night of strikes aimed at degrading Iran's ability to threaten vessels in the Strait of Hormuz. Early this morning, Iran attacked another tanker off the coast of Oman, forcing the crew to evacuate the vessel, according to maritime tracking groups.
5: Fox's Trey Yanks in Tel Aviv. The dignified transfer of the U.S. service members killed in Jordan that was supposed to take place today has been rescheduled for a later day. Voters head to the polls later this morning in Arizona, which is the only state in the U.S. holding statewide primary elections in July. Voters will choose candidates to run for governor and two House seats. 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
10: It's 722. Northwest Georgia
11: weather. Dry this morning, then sunny, hot and humid for the afternoon with a high today all the way up to 95. That heat index, though, as high as 104. That's how hot it will feel in the added humidity. Then a few clouds tonight with a low of 75. Clouds will increase on Wednesday with a few afternoon thunderstorms at a high of 92 with a triple-digit heat index. A little bit cooler with showers and thunderstorms on Thursday as the afternoon high eventually reaches the upper 80s. I'm Jeff Marr from the Weather Channel.

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2: How much we love Dolly Parton. We all love Dolly Parton.
3: I love me some Dolly Parton.
2: Quite a bit, right? Yes, and have you guys ever stayed at the Graduate in Nashville?
4: No.
5: Not.
4: Nope.
2: The Graduate Hotel. So if you're ever headed to Nashville for a fun event or just like a weekend or whatever, go stay at the Graduate in Nashville. It's a hotel and it is completely Dolly Partoned out. I mean, to the point where there's like a photograph of Dolly Parton above your bed.
5: But yeah.
2: Hey now, right? 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It's a fully furnished two-bedroom home featuring a tropical backyard, a fireplace, and personal decor touches previously curated by Dolly herself for the bargain basement price of $12,000 per month.
4: Oh, okay. Per month. Okay. All right.
2: Yeah.
4: I thought you were going to say for a weekend or something. I mean, that's still horrible, but... I get it. It's Dolly Parton.
6: You know, she has a bedroom at Dollywood when she needs to stay there, and I've been in that. She wasn't there, but I got to go in.
2: What did you touch?
6: Everything I could.
2: That's what I knew it.
4: What did you take? That's the question.
2: That too.
4: What did you steal, T? Wow.
2: He won't admit to any of that, will he?
6: No.
2: Let's talk.
4: Statute of limitations hadn't run out yet. It's all
2: no.
4: right.
2: Nope. Yeah. Nope. Better hold off on that. All right, let's talk about Garth Brooks for a minute. He added two extra nights to the Indianapolis dates coming up in August. This is the first stop on his upcoming tour. Y'all, there were over 400,000 people in the queue on Ticketmaster waiting to get tickets for this show. And to put that into perspective, that's like almost half of the population of Indianapolis, is my understanding. So that was a lot of songs. And all four dates completely sold out.
4: I doubt that. Probably in minutes.
2: Yeah, exactly. And we're hoping, it sounds like it could possibly be, maybe. Yeah, I really don't know for sure. Garth Brooks announcing the next stop on his tour coming up either at the end of this week or early next week. Don't quote me on that, though, because it's just a rumor that I heard.
4: I'm pretty sure he's not going to just do four dates in Indy and come on home.
6: Yeah, right.
2: No, he's definitely not. Yeah. Definitely not. But the question becomes, like, where is his next location, right?
5: Yeah.
4: Well, we'll all just have to wait and find out.
2: Yeah.
6: Maybe he'll branch out into Ohio.
4: Ooh,
6: yeah.
4: All right, we'll get more out of Nashville in an hour. Come on back.
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1: People get divorced all the time. I mean, of course, it's certainly not that unusual. But, you know, when everybody's got stories, I think probably a vast majority, I don't know the percentage, I've never seen any research on it, but I would say probably a majority of them are like, well, he or she cheated or something like that. But you got to think, they can't all be because of that. Sometimes people just realize we shouldn't be living together. You know, I don't really like you all that much, kind of stuff. You know,
2: I could just get her to agree with me, and then it'd be all right. We're on opposite sides of the fence on this one.
1: So. But you know, it's always like there's little things that pile up, and then one day something happens and the camel's back breaks, right?
2: Mm-hmm.
1: And it's not always something major when the camel's back breaks. Sometimes it's something that just comes out of nowhere and you're like, that's it. I'm done. And so we've been looking around trying to find some stories from people about that particular situation. And we found a few we wanted to share with you today, just so you'll see you got to be real careful in a marriage because you don't ever know how bad the camel's back is.
2: Well, I don't want to get real personal here, and you don't have to answer this question if you don't want to, but was there something that broke the camel's back in one of yours, but Pancake? Yeah.
3: I don't want to get personal. Well, I guess when you find out your soulmate is on Facebook, that kind of does it.
1: Yeah.
2: Oh.
1: Yeah.
3: That's the only thing I got.
1: If only we had time to tell Pancake's divorce story because of this. Wow. By the way, Pancake was a victim in that whole situation. Just want to throw that out there.
3: Thank you, man.
1: Craziest thing I've ever seen. Mermaids and English women. And just...
3: It's a crazy one.
1: Gardener, just all kind of weird stuff going on there. So anyway, we were trying to find stuff like, okay, that wasn't why, you know, there wasn't another person involved. It was just mm-hmm. something that this yeah. person did, and I had enough, and this is what put me over there. So here's one. This guy said, I came home from work at the hospital. I wear scrubs to work every day. Mm-hmm. And I came home from work in a different color pair of scrubs than I left the house in.
3: Okay.
1: And she immediately flew off the handle and accused me of cheating. And I was like, that's not what happened. And she wouldn't accept any other explanation. Also, this is not the first time

0: She'd accuse me of that. Well, here's why I changed scrubs while I was at work. A patient threw up on me, and I didn't want to wear that all day, so right. I just changed into my OR scrubs.
1: Right.
0: She didn't like that story, so she picked up my phone and my computer and threw them across the room and broke both of them, after which I grabbed some clothes, picked up the dog, walked out, and never looked back. I love the fact that he took the dog.
1: Yeah, right. Well,
0: come on, Sparky. You can't stay in this level of crazy.
2: Yeah. I don't want no scrubs. Get out of here. Yeah. This one, it pretty much, this is it would be bigger than the straw that broke the camel's back. But she wrote, or he wrote, actually, she hit me with her car. On purpose.
1: Oh, yeah.
2: That's a big straw, y'all.
1: That's a big straw.
0: Not only is the camel's back broken, mine's not in great shape either.
1: Exactly. Right. Wow. Yeah. Right. This woman said, when he used our credit card to buy himself a $500 lap dance.
0: My
2: God. Oh, wow.
1: Okay.
0: $500.
2: Mm-hmm. That must have been a hell of a...
1: Yeah.
0: I'm guessing that comes with a lot of options. I don't know anything about that, but this one made me sad. This one really made me sad. This was the reason they got a divorce. The straw that broke the camel's back. He voted in a particular manner in 2016.
1: Oh, that's all now, happening now.
2: Now, listen, that's on her.
0: Yeah, 100% on her.
2: Because... she had to know something, but you need to find those things out before you marry somebody. If you have that big of a deal, you need to know.
1: But if you do vote that way, you don't want to rub it in. You don't want to leave the house and go on, hey, I'm going to cancel your vote out. Right?
2: Well,
1: you don't want to rub it in.
0: Well, I mean, you know, that's how it works, right?
2: That's 100% how it works.
0: If husband and wife don't agree, neither one of them, I mean, at the end of the day, you're like, well,
1: what are you voting for, right?
0: Yeah. But here's, and we don't have details. Like, I would love to know why the woman hit him with her car on purpose. I mean, there's a story there, but we didn't get it. And listen, I think we can probably all figure out who he voted for in 2016, right? I don't think probably. Maybe I'm wrong. But here's my question. How long had they been together? Because she didn't leave him on the way he voted in 2012.
1: Right. Yeah.
2: That's a good point.
0: And I'm guessing he voted the same way, but that 2016 election was the one that sent everybody into orbit. So that's just weird to me.
2: Wouldn't it
0: be
2: funny if it was like for the dog catcher?
1: Yeah, right. He is not catching me.
2: You voted for Leonard.
0: I told him that guy was going to be a crappy dog catcher. I told him.
2: Here's what it says. He would not move his Pokemon cards out of my our shared closet to give me more room for my professional wardrobe that I had to buy for the job, which paid me significantly more than what he made, and he was in his late 30s. That's why she got divorced.
0: Mm.
1: I wonder what the professional wardrobe was. And did any of the glitter get on his Pokemon cards?
0: See, now you're just being all judgy, dude.
2: Here's one. She was the camel.
1: Okay. All right. Yeah.
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4: Good morning in the News Center. I'm David Crowder. A Rome woman was arrested at her Cliffview Drive apartment on felony counts of aggravated assault and second-degree criminal damage to property. According to Floyd County Jail records, 18-year-old Winter Ezreal Vega Melendez swung two separate baseball bats at the father of her child, striking the victim on the left forearm, causing visible swelling and a knot. She also took the bat and used it to smash the windshield of the victim's car. There was already a warrant out for Melendez, charging her with battery against the same victim. According to that warrant, Melendez bit the man on the left forearm, leaving a bruise back on May 9th. A Cartersville man has been arrested on a felony warrant charging him with terroristic threats and acts. According to the warrant, 32-year-old Jaleel Booker stated he was going to fire on a Rome man, which is an informal way of saying he was going to use a firearm to harm the victim. The incident occurred on July 14th. More news online at WRGANews.com. In the News Center, I'm David Crowder.
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8: 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Northwest Georgia.
9: Mostly clear to start off this Tuesday, then sunny, hot, and humid for the afternoon. The high today near 95. That heat index may get close to 104, though, adding humidity. Then partly cloudy tonight with a low in the mid-70s. After a dry start to Wednesday, some afternoon thunderstorms may pop up as clouds increase. The high tomorrow near 92, and once you get a triple-digit heat index, a little bit cooler for Thursday with showers and storms at a high of 89. I'm Jeff Marr from the Weather Channel.

When we go out downtown, your lipstick stained every coffee cup that I got in this house. The way you say I love you too's like rain on an old tin roof.

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1: Every day right about now, we like to take a trip down to the old Sunshine State and see what's going on. Is it

0: Junior
1: now,
0: Tanner.
1: This is something that I've seen done before. I've never participated in this, but I know some people that have done it. Like, you're driving down the road at night, and somebody's either, maybe they had a beer and they shouldn't have been behind the wheel, or their driver's license is suspended, or they're 14. You know, whatever the situation might be. And you get pulled over by a cop at night, and you're like, well, switch seats with me. You get under the wheel.
2: Oh, yeah, because you haven't been drinking, so you get over
1: Get under the wheel, man. Yeah, because it made too much sense to make that arrangement before you got in the car.
2: Right.
1: But now here's the thing. You might, maybe, pull that off at night.
2: Maybe.
1: Zero chance you're going to succeed in the daytime.
2: Oh, because they're watching you.
1: Yeah. I mean,
0: they could see you.
1: They're looking right through the back glass at you. You're not getting away with that. Well, Fernando Alexander Jr.
2: Of the Jacksonville Alexander Juniors.
3: Then now you get in front seat.
2: Yeah.
1: I am Fernando. Fernando. Yeah. He got pulled over last Wednesday, and that is exactly what he tried to do. He tried to pull the old shotgun seat switcheroo with his
2: Shotgun switcheroo is a tough one to pull.
1: It is. Yeah. And it's especially hard to pull if you didn't actually get the car all the way into park when you pulled over. Because, you know, right, if you're going from drive to park, if you're going from D to P, there's an R between the D and the P.
2: Oh, yeah.
1: And if you're not careful, it'll stop on the R.
2: Yeah.
1: And that's what happened to Fernando. And so they were trying to do the shotgun switcheroo while the car was in reverse. And when Fernando took his foot off the brake pedal to slide over into the shotgun seat, well, the car took off and rammed the cop that pulled him over.
2: Oh, he didn't have it in the right place of the prindle there.
1: He did not.
2: Yeah.
1: And the cop's okay. He wasn't in between the vehicles, but he did a right good bit of damage to the front of the cop car, according to the arrest report. And they were like, dude, what just happened? What is going on right here? Why is half of you in the passenger seat and half of you in the driver's seat and vice versa? And so, you know, they had to own up to what they did and stuff. And Fernando was like, yeah, we were trying to switch. And then they got him out of the car and Fernando took off running. Because, you know, why not? You've already caused a mess. You might as well make it a big one. So
2: he sounds like he'd be a good runner, though, is he?
1: Well, it turns out he wasn't.
2: Not a good runner?
1: No, the cop caught up with him, and he got arrested. Now he's got a bunch of felony charges, including leaving the scene of a crash with property damage.
2: Yeah.
1: Pretty sure he was a drug dealer, based on what the cops are saying. There's still some investigating got to go on. But what we know for sure is that Fernando's driver's license has been suspended for several years.
2: Mm-hmm.
1: So, Fernando, you know, maybe let Bill or whoever's in the car with you listen, man, if you're a big-time drug dealer, have a chauffeur. That's what Sylvester Stallone does on Tulsa King.
2: He's lucky he didn't get tased in the Pringle.
0: Fernando, if you've ever, anybody, when you play musical chairs, you stop when the music stops playing. That's when you switch seats.
1: Every time, yes. That is how that game is played. So we once again ask the burning question.
0: What's a prendle?
4: What's up,
1: come on, stupid. It's a potato chip.
0: Oh, yeah. Okay. All right.
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1: I don't know that you could pay me enough money to live in California. I mean, it's beautiful, and, you know, the weather would be great and all that kind of stuff, but you got earthquakes and politicians, a lot of politicians. And
2: it's,
1: man,
2: it's a crazy place out there.
1: And they love to, you lived there for a while,
2: yes,
1: didn't
2: I
1: you?
2: I did, in San Diego, man.
1: They love to pass a rule out there, man.
2: Yes, sir, they do.
1: I mean, so much so that pick up a bag of anything, doesn't matter what it is. It could be potato chips. It could be rice. It could be probably a can of motor oil. Somewhere on it, there's a thing that says, studies in the state of California have found this product linked to various and sundry diseases and afflictions and whatever. They love to pass a rule out there, man. Sacramento, I guess they've run out of stuff to pass rules about in Sacramento. So this is what they've done now. The city council and the mayor out there, they have like, you know what? I don't believe that the people in our fine city are sorting their garbage correctly.
2: You know, this is a big deal. And that's not the only place. Even up in like Portland, Oregon, they're militant on this.
1: Yeah. They're militant about a lot of stuff in Portland.
2: Yeah, exactly.
1: Sorting your trash. We'll just burn the city down. But listen, this is what they're doing. They literally have taken police officers off the well, they're still on the street, but they're not on the street doing what police officers should be doing. Their jobs are now literally garbage inspectors.
2: Wow.
1: They are walking. You put your trash out on trash day, and then the garbage cops show up, you know, garbage vice. They show up, and they get out, and they walk down the street, and this is what they do. They lift the lid on your garbage can, and they take a picture of your garbage.
2: Mm-hmm. Wow.
1: And then they either leave you a sticker that says, great job.
2: I got a sticker.
1: Or it says, let's sort this out.
2: Okay.
1: And
2: if
1: you get another, let's sort this out, then you have to pay a fine. These guys are literally going from house to house, looking in your trash, taking pictures.
2: Wow.
1: And they're the garbage cops. It just, I don't know why anybody stays out there. I understand Texas is full of Californians
2: Sir.
1: It's all making sense now. You know, you would think it would just be, well, the taxes are too high. It's not just the taxes. These people don't think I can throw trash away properly. Mm-hmm. And this, you got to have garbage. You got to have recycling. And you got to have organic waste. That's the three different ways you got to sort it.
3: Well, I'm putting my organic waste on the top for those guys when they open the lid. You know what I mean?
1: I'm thinking you just put it all in one thing and then put a bunch of rotten vegetables on top of it. Take a picture, man. It's all good. It just blows my mind. First of all, you got to have three garbage cans now.
2: Yep.
1: Three. Okay. Well, that's not the garbage can. That's the recycling can. And that's not the recycling can. That's the organic waste can.
3: Well, they had to make those cans, okay? So you're making pollution by making extra garbage cans, right?
1: Yes.
3: And now you got to pick up three times a week instead of one time a week.
1: Right. Well,
2: but and those cans are free, right? I mean, they'll give them to you free. Yeah, they'll put them right in front of your house for free, right?
1: Yeah, absolutely. Yeah. City's paying for the cans. Oh, and listen, at the end of the day, we all know that all three of those trucks are going to the same landfill.
2: Hey, that's man, right. Brother.
3: The same seagull is picking on all that garbage, right?
1: Yeah. Cali sucks, man. I just don't understand.
2: Isn't sorting trash in California the election process?
3: It kind of is. Yeah,
1: yes.
3: Right.
1: And quite often, they don't sort it correctly.
2: There they go.
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5: 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I'm John Thayer. The Atlanta Braves were winners yesterday. They beat the Padres 3-2. The Braves had just four hits in the victory. Bryce Elder got the win. He's now 6-6. Braves are 58-41. The Braves are back at home at Truist Park tonight against the Padres. Ronaldo Lopez will start for Atlanta. He's 4-2 with an ERA at 3.5. Walker Buehler will get the start for San Diego. He is 5-5 in the year with an ERA north of 5. NFL training camps are set to open up this week across much of the league. The Atlanta Falcons will have the rookies report to Falcons training facility in Flowery Branch on Friday. The veterans are set to report next Tuesday. 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
6: When the clouds roll in and the rain begins to fall,
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18: Northwest Georgia weather.
19: Dry this morning, then sunny, hot and humid for the afternoon, with a high today all the way up to 95. That heat index, though, as high as 104. That's how hot it will feel in the added humidity. Then a few clouds tonight with a low of 75. Clouds will increase on Wednesday with a few afternoon thunderstorms at a high of 92 with a triple-digit heat index. A little bit cooler with showers and thunderstorms on Thursday as the afternoon high eventually reaches the upper 80s. I'm Jeff Marr from the Weather Channel.
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1: It's the weirdest thing I've seen this week, and it's only Tuesday. There's a guy that works with a porta potty company out in Kansas City. And, you know how they do. They take them out to construction sites and whatnot, and they don't stay there forever. When it's time for them to go, they send the truck out to pick them up, right? And so this dude, they're like, hey, we need you to go down to whatever street and pick up that porta potty that's down there. And when he got there to pick it up, the first thing he noticed was that the door was locked and the little occupied sign was on there.
2: Oh, okay. Someone must have been using it, right?
1: Yeah. So he waited around a few minutes and nobody came out. And then he waited a few more minutes and nobody came out. And then he knocked on the door and nobody said anything. And then he yelled, hey, I'm going to give you 10 more minutes and I'm coming back and I need you out of here. This thing's got to go.
2: Snip it short.
1: Yeah. Get your business done and get out of my porta potty. Well, then the way he came back 10 minutes later, nothing. And so now he's banging on the door going, you got to come out of there right now. And when he did, this time he got a response. And the response was a voice from inside the porta potty that said, I'm not coming out. Well, now you got a problem.
2: Well, right? Yeah, amen.
1: And
2: yeah.
1: You can't pick it up and put it in the truck.
2: How you going to pick up that Johnny Cab?
1: Yeah. So he went and found a cop. And the cop came over and told the guy, you got to open this door right now. This is the police. To which the man inside the porta potty said, I can't reach the door. Sorry, officer. I can't reach the door. No. So the cop and the porta potty collector forced the door open. And you know they broke the lock on it. That thing ain't never going to work right again, right?
2: Right.
1: And they didn't see anybody when they opened the door.
2: Oh, no. No, no, no,
1: and
2: no,
1: the
2: no,
1: cop no. said, for just a second, I thought the thing was haunted. I wasn't sure where that voice was coming from. And then they looked down.
3: No, no, no, there he was.
2: No,
1: and a head popped up out of the hole.
2: No.
1: My man was stuck inside this porta potty.
2: No.
1: They had to call the fire department to come cut him out of the blue water tank.
3: The blue water
1: tank. So they could get him out. And they were like, okay, man, what the heck? How are you, your entire body? What is going on?
3: I bet he dropped his Rolex in there or something really expensive, like his wedding ring.
1: You would think grandma's diamond, something, the Hope diamond. I mean, it had to be something something real expensive to get me to go in there after. But he's like, well, you know, it's hot out today.
3: Sure
1: and,
3: is.
1: And right before I came in here, I'd gone over to that convenience store down the street and I bought myself a ice cold Mountain Dew. And then I came in here and I accidentally dropped my Mountain Dew and it fell into the hole. And then I went in to get it and then I fell way. In. Clearly he's a skinny little fella. He went all the way. You understand what I'm saying? He wasn't like he was in it up to his waist. He was all the way in the blue water tank. And he literally, the cop said, when I saw him, it was when his head popped up out of that hole like a game of whack-a-mole was going on. And, I like a Mountain Dew as good as anybody. You know, I don't drink them a lot, but every once in a while, a good old Mountain Dew just goes down right, doesn't it?
2: Yeah. Oh, absolutely. Lots of caffeine in that thing. Citric acid.
1: I also love Coke. I'll drink a Coke now and again. And, you know, I like a Red Bull every once in a while. I've never had a drink of any kind in my life that was good enough for me to go all the way into the blue water. Not even to put my hand in. I mean, first of all.
3: Just your hand, yeah.
1: If I dropped my cell phone into the blue water, I would just be on the phone calling the Assurant. I was like, listen, I got to file a claim. It's in the blue water, and I don't want it. It just, whatever's going to cost me to get a replacement, just send it to me, and hopefully I backed it up. That's all I'm thinking. I'm not going in there. This man went in after a $3 bottle of Mountain Dew.
3: Are you sure it was a Mountain Dew? It wasn't a Dr. Pooper?
2: No. It's not
3: it wasn't a Pepsi Cola.
1: No,
3: it wasn't a 7-Up yours.
2: Not yet.
3: No,
2: because their slogan is "Do the doo doo."
3: Yeah, that's true.
1: Yeah, see, I was gonna say it was a homemade meth kit, but we'll go with y'all. That's fine. Whatever you want to do, that's fine.
2: I think you're right, by the way.
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1: It's, yeah, I don't know, man. This whole world is a lot smaller, but yet bigger because of the internet. When you agree, sure. Like you can, you know, yeah. Like right now, we can see you guys, you're, you know, thousands of miles away. Well, my bonus son, Enzo, he is not with us right now. He is with his father, and he is on his summer vacation. I guess that's part of the benefit to having, you know, divorced parents, right? I mean, you get two different summer vacations. Sure. You can look at it that way. But I got to thinking, like, me growing up, my summer vacation, the furthest that we ever went was Kentucky. It was a 16-hour drive. My parents, they were too cheap to get a hotel room, so they would stop and we'd spend the night at the rest stops, you know, and then make it all the way up. This kid, Enzo, now, who's now, by the way, 6'1", if y'all can believe that,
2: wow,
1: right?
2: Wow.
1: 6'1", wears a size 13 shoe. This, you know, as we know, I went to Italy. He got to go to Rome. We went to Venice, went to Pompeii. So he got to go do that with us.
2: Yeah.
1: Right. And right now, as we speak, he is almost three quarters the way up in Tanzania, Africa, at Mount Kilimanjaro.
3: What? For summer vacation?
1: For summer vacation. Is that the freaking coolest?
2: Wow.
3: Man. Wow. He was like climbing the Ozarks once.
1: Then you stayed at the lake, right?
4: The joys of having divorced parents because one's always out trying to outdo the other.
1: Yeah, that's exactly what it is, man. Yeah.
4: You went to Italy? I got this.
1: Yeah. I'm telling you right now, that ain't far from the truth. I don't want to besmirch anyone's name, but let me just say there was a lot of motivation. Let's just say that.
4: So
1: which is fine. Who gets the benefit from it?
4: Enzo benefits, and I think that's awesome. Yeah, good for him, man. Mount Kilimanjaro. He's hiking up it.
1: He's hiking up it with his dad, he had been doing a lot of training. He started been working out, and the good thing is,
3: I can tell you if he's having a good time or not.
1: How's that?
3: If you can answer a question for me.
1: Okay. Hopefully I can.
3: Does his phone work on the side of Kilimanjaro?
1: Yes, it does.
3: It does.
1: It does.
3: Okay. Well, he's probably happy. Doing okay.
1: He's fine. As I said, he was like getting ready, working out, I guess doing whatever, you know, you need to do.
3: Yeah, you got to be in shape, man. That's climbing a mountain.
1: He's well prepared on, you know, he knew that for 2 weeks he probably wouldn't have to take a shower. And he had been prepared on that for some time.
4: He's a teenage boy. They're all good at that trick.
3: And he's on the rowing team, so he's in shape and everything.
1: Yeah, right? I'm looking at him and it's very cold up there right now, so he's probably enjoying all. He went from very hot to very cold, right?
4: Well, his summer vacation beats any that I ever took. Teed? You have good summer vacations?
1: Did you guys go anywhere?
3: Okay, we lived on one side of Missouri. My mom and dad's best friends lived on the other side, and I think we did it for like 3 years in a row. We met at Lake of the Ozarks in the middle. It was like 2 hours away for both families, and they both. Both families had like 4 or 5 kids, you know. Mm-hmm. So, I mean,
1: all the cousins.
3: It was a low rent place. I mean, there were cabins and you slept in a bunk and the beach was rock. It was a rock beach. Right. But we, you know, it had one little outboard boat with the outboard motor on it on the outside, you know, did with your hand. Yeah, that was about, but back then, it was a big deal, I guess, you know.
1: And how long would y'all say, like, for a week or something?
3: Yeah, about a week. Yeah.
1: Okay. All right. Yeah.
4: Yeah. I look back, and let me say this. I wouldn't trade anything for my summers when I was a kid, because I had the most fun when I was a kid in the summertime.
3: Sure. But
4: vacations really wasn't on the Broadway family plate. First of all, my dad was an over-the-road truck driver, so he was gone all the time. And not to mention the fact we were dirt poor.
3: Did he ever let you go like on?
4: Oh, he used to. Yeah,
3: trip?
4: He would take me on. Yes.
3: I'd be doing that
4: a lot of times in the
1: That'd
4: summer
1: fun,
4: and Christmas break. I would pile up in the passenger seat and just go see the country through a windshield with my dad, which is kind of cool. I don't know if you consider that a vacation or not, but I loved it. It was awesome.
1: Right. It seemed like one. Right.
4: I slept most of the time when I was riding because, you know, when you're a kid, that's what you do. But yeah, you get to eat in truck stops and meet interesting people, really interesting people, and so. Yeah, that part was fun. I only remember one legit family vacation that we took, and we went to Pensacola, Florida.
1: Okay.
4: Got the worst sunburn I've ever had in my life, and then came home after it was over and went to turn the light on in my bedroom. And for some reason, the light bulb had been unscrewed. It was one of those things where you had to reach up and grab the little chain over the dresser. Yeah. And for some reason, the bulb had been taken out and I didn't know it. And I literally stuck my finger in a light socket and got knocked across the room. That's how my vacation ended. But other than that, it was... me and the cousins going to whatever lake or creek we were going to swim in, that kind of stuff. And that was it. And we could be Pancake mentioned going back to school and everybody be like, "Oh, what you do on your summer vacation?" And my answer was usually this: baled hay, picked watermelons, worked in the chicken houses. That was kind of what I did in the summertime. But again, I'm not complaining. Wouldn't take a thing for it, but that was awesome. But I never got to go to Mount Kilimanjaro.
1: Isn't that crazy?
4: Yeah.
1: And, you know, I mean, it's all about experiences. And, you know, it's about with your kids. As you get older, you realize you buy memories, not things. And 100%. That's what makes it. I know you always take the fam down there to Panama City, though. I got to hang out with y'all that one year.
4: Oh, yeah. We do that. Cool. We try to get to the beach as much as we possibly can because, you know, I'm trying to make up for lost time. Mom and Dad didn't let me do it, but I can do it on my own now.
1: Exactly. That's the point I'm making. Exactly.
3: Tell Enzo if he can bring me back a monkey, I sure would appreciate it.
1: I'm working out. He did run into some, but at the bottom of the mountain, he said. But
4: no, T-Wall wants a top of the mountain monkey.
1: He wants a top of the mountain monkey.
4: You don't want one of them bottom of the mountain. Old bottom of the mountain monkeys.
3: Come on now.
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2: Fox News, I'm Giangelosi. The U.S. conducting a 10th round of airstrikes. CENTCOM saying the goal is to degrade Iran's ability to continue to attack commercial vessels in the Strait of Hormuz.
5: U.S. Central Command released a statement saying since early May, CENTCOM forces have helped to facilitate the transit of approximately 900 commercial vessels and 450 million barrels of crude oil. They went on to say American forces remain postured and prepared to hold Iran accountable for unwarranted aggression towards civilian mariners.
2: That's Fox's Trey Yings. Tropical Storm Bertha moving across the northern Gulf towards Texas.
6: Maximum sustained winds coming in at 50 miles per hour. The structure is still very ragged, and it's about 110 miles southwest of Panama. The intensity expected to stay in check. This is expected to remain a tropical storm as we have a couple of things that are going to hinder its development.
2: Fox Weather's Melanie Black. 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
12: Northwest Georgia weather.
13: Mostly clear to start off this Tuesday, then sunny, hot, and humid for the afternoon. The high today near 95. That heat index may get close to 104, though adding humidity. Then partly cloudy tonight with a low in the mid-70s. After a dry start to Wednesday, some afternoon thunderstorms may pop up as clouds increase. The high tomorrow near 92, and once you get a triple-digit heat index, a little bit cooler for Thursday with showers and storms at a high of 89. I'm Jeff Marr from the Weather Channel.

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1: Hey, I'm George Burge, and it's time for Music City Meg with Broadway and Friends.
2: It's the divorce that people have been talking about for the last month or so, ever since it finally was released. Jelly Roll and Bunny have called it quits, and it's already finalized, y'all, which if you're from where I am in North Carolina, that would never have been the case because you got to be split up for a year before you can even go down that route. But they've come to an agreement. There is a one-time lump sum payment that we know about. No, it's all, you know, NDA. They can't tell you how much. It'll come out later, I'm sure. Asset division and a very strict non-disparagement clause, which means, obviously, you can't talk bad about the other one. But they still claim that they are best friends. They're going to remain best friends, and they're going to co-parent a baby through surrogacy.
3: All right.
2: What do we think?
4: I think the same thing I've always thought. It's
5: weird.
4: The weirdest thing I've ever heard.
5: Yeah, it is weird.
2: Why
5: are you doing that? Why don't you just stay together and do that? If you're best friends and you're going to have a baby, I mean, that's marriage right there, right? Isn't it?
2: Exactly.
5: Yeah.
2: Exactly. I mean, it kind of goes down to that whole thing. If you're 40 and I'm 40 and neither one of us have gotten married or have a baby, let's just get together. I mean, I don't know. The whole thing is just weird to me. Something that's not so weird, and T-Wall, if you can grab me this audio, Darius Rucker on that show I was talking about earlier today, and he has got some new music, and it's called Believe. He did an acoustic version of it on the Dan Patrick Show. Take a listen.

0: Good stuff.
1: Pretty good stuff, right? And you can see the entire video on the Dan Patrick Show Instagram page. Sorry, I couldn't remember that earlier. But he plays the whole song, and it is absolutely fantastic. No word yet on when that song will drop, but man, that just sounds good. And it's going to make me very sad if he does retire in 2 years, because he's just got such great music.
0: Yeah, but I don't think you're ever going to... You know, it's going to be a George Strait kind of retirement. There's still going to be music. He's still going to do a show here and there. He's not going to hang it up. No way.
1: I think you're right.
0: No way.
1: I mean, you know he's a friend of mine, and I just don't think that he'll ever really, truly hang up. He gets too antsy just sitting around for too long.
0: Yeah, well, I mean, he's got the fever. I understand it.
2: He's got the fever.
0: He's got the flavor. Got to get out there and get on stage and do something about the fever.
2: I got the fever.
0: All right, we'll get more out of Nashville tomorrow. Come on back. Thank you, Meg.
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1: Correct me if I'm wrong here, boys, but wasn't Aurora, Illinois the home
2: Wayne's
1: of
2: World,
1: Wayne and Garth?
2: Wayne's World.
1: Yes, it was.
2: What a time.
1: I thought so. Yeah. When I saw this, I was like, hey, I know that city.
2: Yeah.
1: And this is just as goofy as that skit was on Saturday, although that movie was phenomenal. Mm-hmm. The skit,
3: yeah,
1: I mean, a little dumb, but the movie was fantastic. There's a suburb, it's Aurora. They just passed a law, and they'll pass a law on anything these days. This one tells you how long your dog can bark before you get fined.
2: Oh, okay then.
1: Yeah, they put a time on it, you understand. Here's what the law says. Now, this is also weird to me. It says that you, as a resident of Aurora, are allowed to have up to 4 companion animals. Companion animals are described as a dog, a cat, a ferret, a rabbit, a guinea pig, a hamster, or other similar domestic animals commonly kept as pets. Couldn't they have just said you can have 4 pets?
2: Right, yeah, because they left it open-ended.
1: This is why people hate lawyers, right?
3: Yeah. No, you're right.
1: There's no need for all that. So they put penalties in place if your pet makes too much noise. Because, you know, there ain't nothing worse than a guinea pig barking all night.
2: Yeah, that's just bad news.
1: Just keep the whole thing away. I hate that. They say the owners of animals that are making excessive noise for more than 15 minutes at a time between the hours of, and here's how the government thinks, 7 a.m. to 10 p.m. could get a $100 ticket.
2: What?
1: Yes. 7 a.m. to 10 p.m., you get a $100 ticket if your dog barks more than 15 minutes. People that are trying to sleep at midnight, well, they're just on their own.
2: Right.
3: I don't have dogs. Y'all had dogs. I had a dog 6 years ago is the last time I had a dog. But is it just like a mother with their kid that they tune out hearing the dog barking? You know
1: what I'm saying? I think a lot of times the owner of the dog doesn't hear the dog bark.
2: The people behind us have like 3 dogs, and 2 of them don't bark, but one has voices in his head because there's nothing in the yard. There's no squirrels. There's no birds. And he's standing there just barking at nothing. He just barks at nothing. And then when a siren goes, he wails at that.
1: Oh, that's fun.
2: Yeah.
1: That's always fun.
2: Right.
1: Sometimes, depending on how many of my children are visiting at any given day, we'll have between 2 and 5 dogs in the house.
2: Yeah, you will.
1: And I will tell you this, Mitch, I don't tune them out.

0: they start barking, it makes my skin crawl. Okay, I'll run out the back door crying. I mean, it's like, make it stop, please. Because they're all little ankle biter dogs with high pitched, awful, just like nails on a chalkboard. Yeah, I can't handle that. I wish I could find them $100, but Daphne won't let me.
1: Those dogs are the reason I come in the back door.
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3: Good morning in the News Center. I'm David Crowder. The execution of a knock-and-announce search warrant at an apartment on Dodd Boulevard ended with the arrest of three people on drug charges. According to Floyd County jail records, Rome Floyd Metro Task Force officers located approximately 3.5 ounces of marijuana, digital scales, and packaging materials. 26-year-old Jordan Jedi Jamal Glanton, 43-year-old Tamara Michelle Glanton, and 34-year-old Evan Blake Lewis are all charged with felony possession of marijuana, possession of marijuana with the intent to distribute, and possession of drug-related objects. The Rome Board of Education is expected to conduct a second reading and vote regarding several policy revisions when it meets tonight. A number of personnel recommendations are also on the agenda, including the superintendent's contract. The meeting will begin at 5:45 p.m. at the Rome City Schools College and Career Academy, located at 990 Veterans Memorial Highway. More news online at WRGANews.com. In the News Center, I'm David Crowder.
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7: Northwest Georgia weather.
8: Dry this morning, then sunny, hot and humid for the afternoon with a high today all the way up to 95. That heat index, though, as high as 104. That's how hot it will feel in the added humidity. Then a few clouds tonight with a low of 75. Clouds will increase on Wednesday with a few afternoon thunderstorms at a high of 92 with a triple-digit heat index. A little bit cooler with showers and thunderstorms on Thursday as the afternoon high eventually reaches the upper 80s. I'm Jeff Marr from the Weather Channel.

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1: Well, the FDA been busy trying to figure out why half the country's got explosive. Well, I can't even say it on the radio, especially this time. I don't want to, you know, this time of day, you don't want to be saying stuff. I've been trying to figure out a way to describe this particular affliction that is spreading around the country right now. And I thought, well, maybe
2: the word explosive makes any word worse.
1: Yeah, it's terrible.
2: Doesn't it?
1: Yeah.
2: Right? You
1: know, explosive sneeze, explosive cough, you know, explosive anything. You know. But I was like, well, maybe we could do what they do a lot of other stuff and just use the initials. But then I realized the initials are ED, and that one's already taken.
2: That's something else. Totally.
1: I don't believe there's been an outbreak of that, but I mean, according to the TV,
2: it's below the waist, though. Yeah. I mean, it's all right there. Yeah.
1: So the officials been tracking this stuff down. And if you remember last week on the show, we told you in Detroit that all of the Taco Bells had suddenly put signs up in the window that said, we're not serving lettuce, we're not serving guac. Basically any kind of vegetable.
2: If it's green, you're not getting it.
1: You ain't getting it. That's kind of the thing. Well, Taylor Farms is a company that's located in Mexico. And the FDA says that's where the parasite came from.
3: There we go.
1: Now, they issued a recall last week, the end of the week, let people, everybody know we ship this lettuce that may or may not be contaminated to 27 different states, including to one of their biggest customers, Taco Bell. Now, they also said that none of their branded salad kits, you know, the ones that always cause this kind of problem, none of those are affiliated with this. The stuff that was recalled was big old bags of lettuce that they just sell to restaurants and stuff, according to them. And, you know, I guess that's progress. Taylor Farm put out a statement. It's kind of confusing. They didn't list the distributors, the stores, the restaurants, nothing. They just said, yeah, we shipped it to 27 states and restaurants. But they had to mention Taco Bell because Taco Bell basically had already thrown up their hands in surrender.
2: Yeah.
1: And said, this is what we got. Now, let me just say this. I pulled this story this morning off the computer. Not 5 minutes later, another story popped up, and the FDA said, hey, that whole Taylor Farms thing, that was a false positive on our test. Yeah, that was a false positive.
2: False positive.
1: False positive on the test, you understand, which tells me the check cleared or something. I don't know what happened. All I know is this, Taylor Farms got a whole bunch of lettuce coming back their way that they didn't really need to recall, apparently. And so, look, here's the thing. Just here's some advice for you. For the next month or so, don't eat lettuce. Just don't. Just stay away from the lettuce. I know salads are good, but, you know, you can use spinach instead if you want. Ain't nobody complaining about the spinach causing explosions. That's all I'm saying.
2: I feel sorry for all the workers down there in Mexico at Taylor Farms. Now they can't eat the lettuce. They can't drink the water. I mean, what are they doing
1: maybe
2: down there?
1: Maybe that's the problem. They're washing the lettuce in the Mexican water.
2: Yeah.
1: Man, that's all I know is this. It's just weird to me. What a difference 5 years makes. I mean, think about it. 5 years ago, half the country was wearing face masks. Five years later, half the country's wearing diapers. I mean, that's kind of where we are. It's just a mess.
2: You just strap them on different is all you're doing.
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1: Well, that's going to wrap things up for us today. But as always, we do have a little bit of time left. So we're going to make sure that we have some takeaways from the show today, because that's very important to us. We like to take as well as we like to give, because we want you to take stuff away. So we expect ourselves to take stuff away, too. So, T-Wall, what is your biggest takeaway from today's show, sir?
2: Well, mine is, before Broadway did that story about the woman in Mississippi, I didn't know that you could go on the radio and talk about a naked woman being besmirched. Didn't know we could do that. Yeah, but apparently, well, she was naked and she was besmirched.
1: It's a loophole, right? In the rules, T. That's what it is. Right. What about you, Pancake? You got one?
3: Well, you guys saw me scratching my head for the past 3.5 hours here for this one. I was trying to figure out what a prendle was. One of y'all said, oh, it's an acronym. And I was like, okay, well, does that mean Park Right not ditching law?
2: No.
3: Yes or no?
1: I think it depends on the driver.
3: What about it?
1: Yeah.
3: Please remember, no drinking liquor.
1: Perfect. Yes, that's great. Right. I like
3: or,
1: that.
3: Or does it mean this? People really need driving lessons.
1: I like that.
3: Yeah. That's what a prendle is. Okay, now I know.
1: Now you're on it. That's very good. Very nice.
3: What about you, Broadway? You learn anything?
1: I did. You're going back to that story from, you know, my home state of Mississippi. And, you know, we literally had a story today on the show. This woman was naked, driving a car loaded with guns, smoking weed.
2: Yep.
1: And got pulled over in my home county back in Mississippi. And the two things that stuck out the most to me about that story was, one, it didn't happen in Florida.
2: Right.
1: And two, she's not a member of the White Trash Division of the Broadway family. And
2: go
1: that's
2: figure.
1: Just unusual, because normally you hear naked guns and weed, their last name's going to be Broadway. It's just very crazy to me. So, hey, if you missed out on part of the show today, get yourself caught up with the Broadway and Friends Replay podcast, which is available anywhere podcasts can be found, especially on our website, which is broadwayandfriends.com.
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3: 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Y'all be good or good at it. Take care, and I'll see you when I look at you. T-Wall, what say you, sir?
2: Don't do anything dumb.
3: Too late.
1: We'll see you back here tomorrow. Have a great day. God bless you.
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5: 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I'm John Thayer. The Atlanta Braves were winners yesterday. They beat the Padres 3-2. The Braves had just 4 hits in the victory. Bryce Elder got the win. He's now 6-6. Braves are 58-41. The Braves are back at home at Truist Park tonight against the Padres. Ronaldo Lopez will start for Atlanta. He's 4-2 with an ERA at 3.5. Walker Buehler will get the start for San Diego. He is 5-5 in the year with an ERA north of 5. NFL training camps are set to open up this week across much of the league. The Atlanta Falcons will have the rookies report to Falcons training facility in Flowery Branch on Friday. The veterans are set to report next Tuesday. 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The more natural, better sports drink. With your Sports Flash, I'm John Thayer.
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13: Northwest Georgia.
14: Mostly clear to start off this Tuesday, then sunny, hot, and humid for the afternoon. The high today near 95. That heat index may get close to 104, though, adding humidity. Then partly cloudy tonight with a low in the mid-70s. After a dry start to Wednesday, some afternoon thunderstorms may pop up as clouds increase. The high tomorrow near 92, and once you get a triple-digit heat index, a little bit cooler for Thursday with showers and storms at a high of 89. I'm Jeff Marr from the Weather Channel.
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6: Northwest Georgia weather.
7: There will be some relief from the heat as we head towards Thursday and Friday. That's when highs will reach the 80s. In the meantime, with sunshine today and a light breeze out of the south, expect the high around 95. The heat index as high as 104 when you add the humidity. Partly cloudy overnight with a low in the mid-70s. Clouds will increase on Wednesday with a few afternoon thunderstorms at a high of 92. And scattered thunderstorms on Thursday with a high hitting 89. I'm Jeff Marr from the Weather Channel.

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9: Northwest Georgia.
10: Mostly clear to start off this Tuesday, then sunny, hot, and humid for the afternoon. The high today near 95. That heat index may get close to 104, though adding humidity. Then partly cloudy tonight with a low in the mid-70s. After a dry start to Wednesday, some afternoon thunderstorms may pop up as clouds increase. The high tomorrow near 92, and once again a triple-digit heat index. A little bit cooler for Thursday with showers and storms at a high of 89. I'm Jeff Marr from the Weather Channel.

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5: When the clouds roll in and the rain begins to fall,
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14: There will be some relief from the heat as we head towards Thursday and Friday. That's when highs will reach the 80s. In the meantime, with sunshine today and a light breeze out of the south, expect the high around 95. The heat index as high as 104 when you add the humidity. Partly cloudy overnight with a low in the mid-70s. Clouds will increase on Wednesday with a few afternoon thunderstorms at a high of 92. And scattered thunderstorms on Thursday with a high hitting 89. I'm Jeff Marr from the Weather Channel.
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12: It will be some relief from the heat as we head towards Thursday and Friday. That's when highs will reach the 80s. In the meantime, with sunshine today and a light breeze out of the south, expect the high around 95. The heat index as high as 104 when you add the humidity. Partly cloudy overnight with a low in the mid-70s. Clouds will increase on Wednesday with a few afternoon thunderstorms at a high of 92. And scattered thunderstorms on Thursday with a high hitting 89. I'm Jeff Marr from the Weather Channel.

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4: Northwest Georgia weather. There will be some relief from the heat as we head towards Thursday and Friday. That's when highs will reach the 80s. In the meantime, with sunshine today and a light breeze out of the south, expect the high around 95. The heat index as high as 104 when you add the humidity. Partly cloudy overnight with a low in the mid-70s. Clouds will increase on Wednesday with a few afternoon thunderstorms at a high of 92. And scattered thunderstorms on Thursday with a high hitting 89. I'm Jeff Marr from the Weather Channel.

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11: Northwest Georgia weather.
12: There will be some relief from the heat as we head towards Thursday and Friday. That's when highs will reach the 80s. In the meantime, with sunshine today and a light breeze out of the south, expect the high around 95. The heat index as high as 104 when you add the humidity. Partly cloudy overnight with a low in the mid-70s. Clouds will increase on Wednesday with a few afternoon thunderstorms at a high of 92. And scattered thunderstorms on Thursday with a high hitting 89. I'm Jeff Marr from the Weather Channel.

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5: When the clouds roll in and the rain begins to fall,
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14: Sweltering heat continues this afternoon and tomorrow, as we'll see temperatures in the mid-90s. Heat index values around 104. Winds will remain light, a muggy low tonight, 75. Rain and storm chances begin to go up late tomorrow into Thursday, bringing the increased threat of heavy rain and flash flooding concerns. Richard DeWedding at the Weather Channel.

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10: Northwest Georgia weather.
11: It will be some relief from the heat as we head towards Thursday and Friday. That's when highs will reach the 80s. In the meantime, with sunshine today and a light breeze out of the south, expect the high around 95. The heat index as high as 104 when you add the humidity. Partly cloudy overnight with a low in the mid-70s. Clouds will increase on Wednesday with a few afternoon thunderstorms at a high of 92. And scattered thunderstorms on Thursday with a high hitting 89. I'm Jeff Marr from the Weather Channel.

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12: Sweltering heat continues this afternoon and tomorrow, as we'll see temperatures in the mid-90s. Heat index values around 104. Winds will remain light. A muggy low tonight, 75. Rain and storm chances begin to go up late tomorrow into Thursday, bringing the increased threat of heavy rain and flash flooding concerns. Richard DeWedding at the Weather Channel.

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13: Sweltering heat continues this afternoon and tomorrow, as we'll see temperatures in the mid-90s. Heat index values around 104. Winds will remain light, a muggy low tonight, 75. Rain and storm chances begin to go up late tomorrow into Thursday, bringing the increased threat of heavy rain and flash flooding concerns. Richard DeWedding at the Weather Channel.

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4: When the clouds roll in and the rain begins to fall,
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13: Sweltering heat continues this afternoon and tomorrow, as we'll see temperatures in the mid-90s. Heat index values around 104. Winds will remain light, a muggy low tonight, 75. Rain and storm chances begin to go up late tomorrow into Thursday, bringing the increased threat of heavy rain and flash flooding concerns. Richard DeWedding at the Weather Channel.

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10: Northwest Georgia weather.
11: Sweltering heat continues this afternoon and tomorrow, as we'll see temperatures in the mid-90s. Heat index values around 104. Winds will remain light. A muggy low tonight, 75. Rain and storm chances begin to go up late tomorrow into Thursday, bringing the increased threat of heavy rain and flash flooding concerns. Richard DeWedding at the Weather Channel.

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8: Storm chances going up again later on Wednesday. Stays hot, humid, mostly cloudy tonight. Low 75. Some widely scattered storms after 5 p.m. Wednesday. 92 the high. Heat index levels to 104. Areas of rain and thunder likely Wednesday night. Your low 72. And Thursday, a good chance of showers and storms. Afternoon high 89. Some storms Wednesday night, Thursday could be strong and gusty. I'm meteorologist Mark Thibodeau from the Weather Channel.
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9: Northwest Georgia weather.
10: Sweltering heat continues this afternoon and tomorrow, as we'll see temperatures in the mid-90s. Heat index values around 104. Winds will remain light. A muggy low tonight, 75. Rain and storm chances begin to go up late tomorrow into Thursday, bringing the increased threat of heavy rain and flash flooding concerns. Richard DeWedding at the Weather Channel.

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5: And storm chances going up again as Wednesday goes on. A mainly cloudy sky tonight, a low in the mid-70s. Some scattered storms are possible Wednesday after about 5 p.m., afternoon high 92. Heat index levels to 104. Showers, thunderstorms likely Wednesday night. Some locally heavy rain in a few spots here, low 72. And Thursday, a good chance of rain and thunder, afternoon high to 89. I'm meteorologist Mark Thibodeau from the Weather Channel.

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1: I'm not going in there. 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
3: No. It's not.
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2: It wasn't a 7-Up yours?
3: 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At all.
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3: Okay. 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
11: Northwest Georgia weather.
12: Storm chances going up again later on Wednesday. Stays hot, humid, mostly cloudy tonight, low 75. Some widely scattered storms after 5 p.m. Wednesday, 92 the high. Heat index levels to 104. Areas of rain and thunder likely Wednesday night, your low 72. And Thursday, a good chance of showers and storms, afternoon high 89. Some storms Wednesday night, Thursday could be strong and gusty. I'm meteorologist Mark Thibodeau from the Weather Channel.

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18: And its storm chances going up again as Wednesday goes on. A mainly cloudy sky tonight, a low in the mid-70s. Some scattered storms are possible Wednesday after about 5 p.m. Afternoon high 92. Heat index levels to 104. Showers, thunderstorms likely Wednesday night. Some locally heavy rain in a few spots here, low 72. And Thursday, a good chance of rain and thunder. Afternoon high to 89. I'm meteorologist Mark Thibodeau from the Weather Channel.

said, Lord, what you need, boys? And they said, you know all the others went and cashed out. 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It'll sit right here on this land. 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
9: Northwest Georgia weather.
10: Storm chances going up again later on Wednesday. Stays hot, humid, mostly cloudy tonight, low 75. Some widely scattered storms after 5 p.m. Wednesday, 92 the high. Heat index levels to 104. Areas of rain and thunder likely Wednesday night, your low 72. And Thursday, a good chance of showers and storms, afternoon high 89. Some storms Wednesday night, Thursday could be strong and gusty. I'm meteorologist Mark Thibodeau from the Weather Channel.

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12: Northwest Georgia weather.
13: We will see a generally cloudy sky overnight across the region, a low dropping down to the mid-70s. A few pop-up storms again Wednesday afternoon. It's going to be a hot, humid day otherwise. 92 for the high, heating deceased to 103. Showers and storms look likely Wednesday evening and night. A low of 73. Some heavy downpours are possible. And then Thursday, a few scattered storms as well, becoming likely in the afternoon. A high of 88. I'm meteorologist Mark Thibodeau from the Weather Channel. Hey.

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3: Northwest Georgia.
4: A generally cloudy sky as we head through the overnight hours, a low dropping down to the mid-70s. Some widely scattered storms are possible Wednesday. Otherwise, partly sunny conditions. It's hot and it's humid. High of 92. Heat index levels to 103. Showers and storms likely Wednesday night. Some heavy rain, gusty winds with any storm. Low 73. A few pop-up storms early Thursday, then storms again likely afternoon time. A high of 88. I'm meteorologist Mark Thibodeau from the Weather Channel.

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3: When the clouds roll in and the rain begins to fall.
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10: Northwest Georgia weather.
11: We will see a generally cloudy sky overnight across the region, a low dropping down to the mid-70s. A few pop-up storms again Wednesday afternoon. It's going to be a hot, humid day otherwise. 92 for the high, heating deceased to 103. Showers and storms look likely Wednesday evening and night. A low of 73, some heavy downpours are possible. And then Thursday, a few scattered storms as well, becoming likely in the afternoon, a high of 88. I'm meteorologist Mark Thibodeau from the Weather Channel.
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1: weather. See a generally cloudy sky as we head through the overnight hours, a low dropping down to the mid-70s. Some widely scattered storms are possible Wednesday. Otherwise, partly sunny conditions. It's hot and it's humid. High of 92. Heat index levels to 103. Showers and storms likely Wednesday night. Some heavy rain, gusty winds with any storm. Low 73. A few pop-up storms early Thursday, then storms again likely afternoon time. A high of 88. I'm meteorologist Mark Thibodeau from the Weather Channel. Hey.

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